electronics targeting microscopic destinations of devastation. Cleaner than light, meaner than a laser fight in the night 2000. Billions of micromaniacs unknown to most as the uncontrollable soldiers of suffering succotash. Instantaneous infiltration leaves me with a case of bus station frustration, alone in the constellation of alienation, detached from empty conversation. I wait.

guys, well dressed, waiting on the last train. Standing in the ghettos with my head in the noose.

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Music has no borders. It connects you and me. And each week I share a theme with you, bringing together sounds and stories from around the world and across genres.

Ain't no dragon's gonna get me as long as I have you. Don't need no fancy clothes wherever you may go. Folks will always be.

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Other singers out there just want to jump on the wagon, but they never met Woody, never slayed a dragon. Don't like to brag and I don't like to boast. When I'm singing my folk, people know it's the most. Yeah, I don't like to brag and I don't like to boast, but when I'm singing my folk, people know it's the most. Sing that folk. Sing that folk.

in Mississippi. It rained and it rained. It rained both night and day. Listen, the people were worried and they began to cry. Lord have mercy. Where can we go now? There was women and there was children screaming and crying, Lord have mercy. In this great distress,

The people of Tupelo was out on the farm gathering their harvest. Dark cloud began to rise.

once again from Slovenia. That's the Balkan Dub System from their self-titled album from last year. Well, that's just about all the time we've got for this first hour of the Tiki Lounge Remix. I hope you're enjoying the sounds. And don't forget, if you're sticking around for our second hour, our very special guest is Armenian heritage, Lebanese-born and raised, and now Sydney-based jazz pianist, Miss Zella Margosyan. Had a good chat with her, some wonderful music to be played.

0: Thanks for sticking with us. Let's have He's Just No Good For You, and then we're back to speak to Reg and Peter, Mental As Anything, on Up Down Under on Radio Adelaide with Cheryl Lee.
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8: 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Then I think Dave's here with Jane doing the folk show at 5 o'clock, which should be fun. And 6:30, Saturday Blues, 8 o'clock, Rhythm Stick, then 9 o'clock, Up Down Under. Okay, 50 years ago, folks, the wonderful album by Steely Dan was released. Raw Scam finally came out. What a great thing to hear that was when that popped out. I remember waiting, I think it turned up, might have been sort of mid-June when I arrived in Adelaide at the Veranda Music in Richmond Arcade there. And I remember taking it home and I knew what had happened. And on the album Katie Lied, the previous album, they'd met Larry Carlton, realised what a genius he was at not only playing guitar but also organising music. So they got him to be more involved on the album Royal Scam, and he just killed it. So, so Royal Scam just turns 50. I just can't believe it's May the 30th, 31st it actually was, 1976. It's just, boom, there you go. So here's a track from the album.

chorus of this song. When I wrote that her heart would never be wrong, and I'm right.

0: Well, that's not working either. So something's happening here.
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0: Oh, there it is.

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Lord have mercy, where can we go now? There was women and there was children screaming and crying, Lord have mercy. In this

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Oh, well, hey, enjoy this. Well, I'll tell you what we just heard. We just heard Tom Harrison's Run. That's his new single, The Great Queensland Blues Man. He's playing at the probably just had happened, hasn't it? Blues at Broadbeach. Anyway, before that we heard something from Susan Tedeschi's Back to the River album. We heard the track Learning the Hard Way. Hey, I was going to play something by Eddie Cleanhead Vincent and his orchestra. And I was all fingers and thumbs and... So I'm going to play that. Then I'm going to play some Eric Gales. And then we'll just see if I can play something without totally stuffing it up.